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Through best and worst, still good enough to get by. What if I didn't act the way I was? Would you feel like we're still in love?

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Your name does not belong on this list. But you need to be here if I'm going to tell my story. If I'm going to explain why I did what I did. Because you aren't every other guy. You're different. You're good and kind and decent. And I didn't deserve to be with someone like you.

0: 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They say that we're out of control, and some say we're sinners. But don't let them.
1: We will be back.
2: We will be back.

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